charms. But strictly between us, you're cuter than Venus. And what's more, you've got arms. Let's go cuddle in the corner.

It brings back the sound of music so tender. 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It brings back a

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Oh, oh, please have some pity. 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

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Children, make way, 'cause I'm here to stay, 'cause I've got nothing but class.

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0: Ain't nothing wrong with that.
1: Well, I'm 3 times 7, that makes 21.
0: I think you're right about that.
1: I'm 3 times 7, that makes 21.
0: Good arithmetic, right?

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0: слушаете Радио Джаз Армения.
1: Oh, every honeybee fills with jealousy when they see you out with me. I don't blame them, goodness knows. Honeysuckle rose.